Would you cry if you saw me crying? Would you save my soul tonight?

And if he's XXL, well, what the hell? Every penny don't fit the slot. Ah, the animal.

If you look into the distance, there's a house upon the hill, guiding like a lighthouse. It's a place where you'll be safe to feel our grace, 'cause we've all made mistakes. If you've lost your way,